0: 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ABBA on Smooth FM with Dancing Queen. You are with Mel Doyle. Hey, are you a big Socceroo fan? Well, of course, today the FIFA World Cup, the Aussies playing against Turkey in our first match, and then taking on USA and Paraguay in the coming week. So, yeah, deck yourself out and cheer loud. Lots of green and gold going around and lots of great music. I've got more after this.
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16: Adelaide's traffic on Smooth.
17: Look out for a burst water main at Jepps Cross on Cavan Road near Gum Avenue. The right lane is closed.

0: What a lovely start to our Sunday morning together on Smooth FM. Melissa Doyle handing you over to Richard Wilkins. As promised, he's got some George Michael to play. I knew he'd hold up his end of the bargain. So you enjoy the rest of the weekend with him. David Campbell, Ty Frost, Cam Daddo, the boys will all take care of you. And I will be back next weekend, bright and early from 6. Bye.
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11: Adelaide's traffic on Smooth.
12: In Jepps Cross, there's a burst water main on Cavan Road near Gum Avenue. The right lane is closed to outbound and speeds are down to 40. Other works to watch for at Burnside on Greenhill Road near Glenburn Road, in West Hindmarsh on Grange Road near McDonnell Avenue, and in Hillbank, Blacktop Road is pretty slippery near Williams Road due to yesterday's rain, so speeds are at 25 there. Sunny today, heading for a top of 17. Right now it's 14 degrees. See any dramas or delays? Call the traffic hotline direct, 1300 595 937. That's the latest traffic on Smooth FM Adelaide.
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8: Hello, I'm Eleanor Quirk. Beaches in Sydney's eastern suburbs remain off limits after a shark attack. The 35-year-old victim's continuing to fight for life after she was mauled while swimming between the flags at Coogee. Surfer Charlie Verco witnessed the horror.
13: And I saw the shark come out of the water and it was one of the biggest I've ever seen. I was pretty scared. I had to go paddle up to her and grab her arm and just drag her in, paddling with one arm to the beach.
8: Federal Opposition Leader Angus Taylor suffered a major front bench setback with the shock resignation of Shadow Home Affairs Minister John O'Dunham. The senior Liberal senator has announced he'll quit politics by the end of the year to spend more time with family. His political rival, Home Affairs Minister Tony Burke, says it's a blow for the coalition.
14: Plenty of times when Senator Dunham and I are sparring, and you know, he'll say some pretty harsh things, as you'd expect a shadow minister to say, but the reality is whenever there's been something squarely in the national interest, I've never seen him be anything other than professional.
8: A permanent memorial's been announced for Bondi Beach 6 months to the day since the terror attack. The New South Wales government allocating $8.3 million, $2 million of that going to a monument for victims, the funding also supporting community programs. And England's World Cup squad has narrowly avoided disaster after falling victim to a highway heist. A truck carrying the side's entire equipment haul, including uniforms, balls and custom boots, was targeted by thieves as it travelled from Florida to the England training camp in Kansas. Police have since recovered the stolen goods and arrested two men. The Sun's Dean Scoggins says a whiteboard with England's game tactics was among the recovered items.
15: If your team van has been robbed of your kit, then it's quite a significant thing. And look, I'm not sure they're going to be going down to the local Sports Direct in Kansas, and then we don't all of a sudden see England's analytical data appearing all over Google tomorrow.
8: In footy action today, first up it's Richmond and Brisbane in Hobart, then St Kilda take on the Giants at Marvel. Yesterday, wins for the Swans, North Melbourne and the D's. Melbourne coach Stephen King praising his side's performance in the 45-point win over Essendon.
16: To get a bit of momentum through our couple of our better players early, I thought Cozzy, the way he started as well, getting tagged, just working through that, and Max keeping that ball in our front half for us was, that lift the group and probably put a buzz around the ground.
8: And you're up to date on the latest from the newsroom.
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0: Cause I gotta have faith. Ooh, I gotta have faith. Cause I gotta have faith, faith, faith. I gotta have faith, faith, faith.
1: Feel good. This is Smooth Adelaide. Easy.

0: And you know, that right there is why Smooth is your feel-good music station. It's Richard here with you. And if you need a few streaming suggestions for later on, especially if you got through The Burrows and the second season of The Four Seasons on Netflix, what did you think? Good as the first one? Not sure. Have you added Cape Fear yet? It's on Apple TV, produced by Martin Scorsese and Steven Spielberg. It is huge. And so is the music we have coming up here on Smooth. Plenty more of your favorites on the way. Stay with us.
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12: Adelaide's traffic on Smooth. In Jepps Cross, there's a burst water main on Cavan Road near Gum Avenue. The right lane is closed to outbound and speeds are down to 40. Speeds also reduced at Burnside for works on Greenhill Road near Glenburn Road and in West Hindmarsh for tree pruning along Grange Road near McDonnell Avenue. Check your speed today, Grant Avenue, Rose Park. Sunny today, heading for a top of 17. Right now it's 14 degrees. See any dramas or delays? Call the traffic hotline direct, 1300 595 937. That's the latest traffic on Smooth FM Adelaide.
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0: Yeah, good. Hey, there's a nice buzz around town, isn't there? The Sunday markets, the cafes open. Thank you for having Smooth on as you enjoy your Sunday. I hope you're rugged up with plenty of chances to warm up with the music. It continues after this quick check of the roads and the headlines next.
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10: There's a burst water main at Jepps Cross on Cavan Road near Gum Avenue. The right lane is closed to outbound and speeds are down to 40. Speeds also reduced at West Hindmarsh for tree pruning along Grange Road near McDonnell Avenue. And in Hillbank, Blacktop Road is pretty slippery near Williams Road due to yesterday's rain, so speeds are at 25 there. Sunny today, heading for a top of 17. Right now it's 14 degrees. See any dramas or delays? Call the traffic hotline direct. 1300 595 937. That's the latest traffic on Smooth FM Adelaide.
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11: Hello, I'm Eleanor Quirk. A young Iron Man's being hailed a hero after putting himself in harm's way to rescue a shark attack victim. Charlie Verco was paddleboarding at Coogee when a woman in the water was mauled by a great white.
12: I was the nearest person to her on a board, and I just got her to try and grab onto the nose of my board and paddle backwards, but she wasn't strong enough. I paddled back up to her again and got her to hang onto the drink bottle cage, which worked for most of the way in, but she actually went unconscious after that. I had to paddle back up to her and grab her by the arm and just hold her next to me out of the water.
11: The 35-year-old victim remains in a critical condition. An Australian girl has been shot dead in a horror case of mistaken identity overseas. The 9-year-old was with her family in Pakistan when they were mugged by armed thieves. A nearby police officer, watching the robbery unfold, mistook the family for the offenders and opened fire, killing the Perth girl. Pakistani Association Secretary Asim Chaudhry says the community is rallying around the family.
13: Our hearts are sad. We are definitely mourning. It's like it's our own girl and whole community is standing with them.
11: Senior Liberal frontbencher John O'Dunham has announced he'll retire from politics before the end of the year. The Shadow Home Affairs and Immigration Minister has confirmed he won't recontest the next election, ending a 25-year political career. And the royals have gathered in London for the annual Trooping the Colour Parade. The Daily Mirror's royal editor, Russell Myers, says it was a true family affair.
14: But the sun was shining today in London and a fantastic spectacle always is. We saw the colours being trooped out. We saw the king.
11: Before the end of the year, the Shadow Home Affairs and Immigration Minister has confirmed he won't recontest the next election, ending a 25-year political career. And the royals have gathered in London for the annual Trooping the Colour Parade. The Daily Mirror's royal editor, Russell Myers, says it was a true family affair.
14: But the sun was shining today in London and a fantastic spectacle always is. We saw the colours being trooped out. We saw the King and Queen and even Prince William on his horse looking resplendent as well.
11: Round 14 wrapping up this afternoon with Richmond taking on Brisbane in Tasmania. Then St Kilda hosts the Giants at Marvel Stadium. Saints coach Ross Lyon keeping today's game plan simple.
15: They're obviously in ripping form. They seem to have settled and playing their best footy. So we've got some star players. So, yeah, well, at the end of the day, you've got to win the ball and make the tackle, right, and put them through the sticks. So it's going to be about the fundamentals again.
11: And the Socceroos preparing to take on Turkey in their first FIFA World Cup match this afternoon. And you're up to date on the latest from the newsroom.
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0: Well, thank you for listening to Smooth across Adelaide. We're enjoying our Sunday together with this one, Feeling Good Right Now.
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0: Oh, I love that. Richard here, keeping your company on Smooth. And you know what? It's not too late to think about getting some friends together for a bit of a pub lunch today. A Sunday roast at your local. How good would that be? Nothing better in winter. All the roast potatoes, all the trimming, the pumpkin, the peas with lots of gravy. I might have to send out a few messages and rally the troops. Meantime, I'm going to share more of your feel-good favourites on Smooth.
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11: Adelaide's traffic on Smooth.
12: In Hillbank, Blacktop Road is pretty slippery near Williams Road due to yesterday's rain, so speeds are down to 25 there. Speeds are down to 40 at Jepps Cross for a burst water main on Cavan Road near Gum Avenue, with the right lane closed to outbound. Speeds also reduced in West Hindmarsh for tree pruning along Grange Road near McDonnell Avenue. Sunny today, heading for a top of 17. Right now it's 15 degrees. See any dramas or delays? Call the traffic hotline direct, 1300 595 937. That's the latest traffic on Smooth FM Adelaide.
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0: Oh, yes. 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
6: Adelaide's traffic on Smooth.
7: In Hillbank, Blacktop Road is slippery near Williams Road due to yesterday's rain, so speeds are at 25 there. In Jepps Cross, there's a burst water main on Cavan Road near Gum Avenue with the right lane closed to outbound and speeds down to 40. Speeds also reduced in West Hindmarsh for tree pruning on Grange Road near McDonnell Avenue. Check your speed to Kettleville Terrace in the city. Sunny today, heading for a top of 17. Right now it's 15 degrees. See any dramas or delays? Call the traffic hotline direct. 1300 595 937. That's the latest traffic on Smooth FM Adelaide.
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8: Hello, I'm Eleanor Quirk. There are fears of a fresh wave of panic buying at the petrol pump with the temporary 32 cent a litre fuel discount coming to an end. It comes after Energy Minister Chris Bowen all but confirmed the cut to the fuel excise will wrap up at the end of the month.
9: This was a temporary reduction in the excise. The Prime Minister and Treasurer have been very clear that we'll always examine the latest information, the latest situation, but our intention has been for it to come off at the end of the month, and that remains the plan.
8: Beaches across Sydney's eastern suburbs remain closed as a shark attack victim continues to fight for life. Surf Life Saving New South Wales Chief Steve Pearce says they're closely monitoring conditions.
10: Just to make sure that there's no other marine creatures that are lurking around at the moment. In saying that, we will have our drones up, our shark surveillance drones all day today, and lifesavers out on jet skis with lifeguards as well doing those patrols.
8: Senior Coalition frontbencher John O'Dunham has announced he's bowing out of federal politics. The Liberal Senator acknowledged he is leaving at a difficult time for the Coalition but expressed full confidence in the leadership of Angus Taylor. He says he'll remain as Shadow Home Affairs Minister for a few months to complete the Coalition's new migration policies.
11: There are more elements that will need to be announced with regard to skilled migrants, with regard to international students and overall number, and how we will deal with those things. And so I'm still doing that work alongside colleagues to ensure that we get the best outcome policy-wise.
8: And after being a notable absence from the Royal Trooping the Colour this weekend, Prince Harry has made a surprise appearance at the Knicks and Spurs NBA game. The Royal, without wife Meghan, attending the Texas final with a US Army veteran who will compete in his first Invictus Games next year. Kicking off footy action this afternoon, it's Richmond and Brisbane in Hobart. Tigers coach Adam Uze says his side's looking forward to the clash.
12: First game down here, or first home game down here against last year's premiers, or last 2 years they've won. So me, our boys are really excited to get going post-bye. We've had a really good strong week on the track, and we've got to rectify our last performance. We weren't happy with our last performance, so we get a chance to go and rectify that with a really strong performance against a really strong team.
8: And later on, it's the Saints and the Giants at Marvel to wrap up the round. And that's the latest from the newsroom.
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1: 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Teachers, parents, we are in on the countdown, and a whole bunch of songs to brighten your Sunday are on the way.
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0: Sing it like nobody can hear you. That is the Smooth Difference, and one that we all love. Richard Wilkins here on Smooth. Thank you for having us on. You're going to love the music ahead here on Smooth.
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0: Oh, what a song. Richard here, loving our Sunday together on Smooth. And it's been another big weekend at the movies. Disclosure Day, new from Steven Spielberg. Does he know how to make a movie or what? It is a classic Spielberg blockbuster. It's probably easier for me to mention who's not in the sci-fi thriller because the mega cast includes Emily Blunt. She is in pretty much everything, isn't she? She's wonderful. And Colin Firth, definitely a must to see on the big screen. And the feel-good continues after this quick break. 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

0: You know, one thing about that song, it always gets us singing along here in the Smooth Studio. Richard Wilkins signing off and handing over to David Campbell, who has your Sunday session all sorted. You enjoy with him. I'll be back next weekend from 10 a.m. Till then, be good, be kind, and be careful. This is Smooth.
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14: In Hillshot, Blacktop Road is slippery near Williams Road due to yesterday's rain, so speeds are down to 25 k's in the area. Also, Burst Watermain, Cavan Road near Gum Avenue, the right-hand lane still closed outbound, speed down to 40 k's in the area. And tree pruning is currently underway, Grange Road near McDonnell Avenue in both directions. See any dramas or delays, call the traffic hotline direct 1300 595 937. That's the latest traffic on Smooth FM Adelaide. We'll be right back.
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0: Feeling good on a Sunday with that song, Marry You and Bruno Mars. It's David Campbell here. I went to a winter wedding a couple of weeks ago up in the Blue Mountains. It was beautiful. Oh, it was so nice, but it was an outdoor wedding. And of course, the bride, gorgeous woman, was obviously fashionably late, and we were dying. We were all so cold. So shout out if you're having a wedding today. Try and take a shawl or something to keep warm, a blanket you can all share, a snuggie. And I'll be back with a bit more of a slice of heaven right here on Smooth.
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0: Oh, life is pretty good when you've got music just like that. It is David Campbell here for your Sunday Sessions on Smooth. Thank you so much for listening. If you've just found us on the dial, I love that for you and I love that for us. Can I just give a quick shout out to all our new Canberrian family out there who've been listening in? Thank you so much for joining us. I got some Casey and the Sunshine Band for you coming up next on Smooth.
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13: Adelaide's traffic on Smooth.
14: In Jepps Cross, we've got emergency roadwork on Cavan Road near Gum Avenue, causing dramas in both directions this afternoon. Hillbank, an incident on Blacktop Road, that's near Williams Road, watch out for that. Tasmore, Port Rush Road, slow moving southbound. And in Torrensville, South Road on the brakes northbound. We're getting down to 11 tonight, then back up to 20 tomorrow with showers increasing. Right now it's 16 degrees. See any dramas or delays, call the traffic hotline direct, 1300 595 937. That's latest traffic on Smooth FM Adelaide.
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0: We're turning up the vibes this afternoon on Smooth. Here's a song that we know from the 80s, but the kids know from the Muppet movie, the one with Jason Segel. That's right. It's Starship. We built this city, you Muppets.
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0: There it goes. The man himself, Billy Joel, and my life, or his life. Depends on how you look at it. It's David Campbell here for your Sunday sessions on Smooth. Everybody's going to the movies again. It's been the biggest run at cinema since 2019. And the big one that people are talking about at the moment is that Steven Spielberg is back. Disclosure Day. They say don't watch any trailers, but this could be he's back in form. This is going to be it. And maybe Emily Blunt might be up for an Oscar. That is huge buzz. Let me know if you've seen it yet, and I'll be back with some Cher and Leanne Rimes, so snap out of it next on Smooth.
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0: Rightio then, here we are for your Sunday arvos on Smooth. It's David Campbell here. And if you're doing the family calendar, we have one on our fridge. It's got everyone in different colours and I still forget things. I still forget who's got what football and who's got what band practice. I can't keep up. It's so much driving. Thank God my son's going to get his L's because I can't take any more. But I tell you what, when you are pumping it in a driving lesson, you crank up the Steve Winwood. Oh, I love it. That'll help you get your P's. And it's coming up next on Smooth.
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16: In Jepps Cross, we've got emergency roadwork on Cavan Road near Gum Avenue. Hillbank, there's water over Blacktop Road near Williams Road. Be careful driving through that. The CBD East Terrace, slow southbound from Grenfell Street to Peary Street. Also in the city, traffic building at the intersection of Frome Street and Peary Street. down to 11 tonight, up to 20 tomorrow with showers increasing. See any dramas or delays. Call the traffic hotline direct 1300 595 937. That's latest traffic on Smooth FM Adelaide.
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0: Love me some more of that. It's David Campbell with you on Smooth. Pop the kettle on, make yourself a cup of tea and grab the ginger snaps out of the cupboard. You deserve it all. Stay with us.
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0: Whitney Houston there with the D-Floor Classic. It's David Campbell here for your Sundays on Smooth. Tell you what, I'm feeling so good right now. And it's not because I'm doing the push-up challenge, because I'm not doing that. That's why I feel so limber and nice. But it is day 12. How are you going? Are you raising money for mental health at work? Have you got a little group together? Are you doing the full classic military one? Are you doing incline? Are you on your knees? Are you doing it against a table or a wall? It doesn't matter. You're just doing it and raising money with a good cause. We love a good cause here, and we love a bit of Ronan Keating. And he's coming up next on Smooth.
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0: Yes, great song there. A good dismount, perfect score from everybody here. Thank you so much. It's David Campbell here. The Sunday sessions are done, but Ty Frost is coming in next. He acts now on stage. I'd love to see it, Ty. Okay, I'll be back next Saturday and Sunday from 1 o'clock. I'm just going to go run some lines with Ty. See you next time. Love you. Bye.
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11: In Jepps Cross, we've got emergency roadwork on Cavan Road near Gum Avenue. Just slow down as you go through that area there. Valley View, a blackout on Grand Junction Roads causing dramas near Paul's Drive. Hillbank, watch out for water over Blacktop Road. That's near Williams Road. And further northeast in Crawford, watch out for a hazard on Warren Road near Gordon Road. Down to 11 tonight, up to 20 tomorrow with showers increasing. Right now it's 15 degrees. See any dramas or delays? Call the traffic hotline direct 1300 595 937. That's latest traffic on Smooth FM Adelaide.
12: Big thanks to David Campbell. I very much enjoy his Sunday sessions, and I enjoy getting on the radio afterwards and playing more feel-good songs. My name's Ty Frost. Here's Mariah Carey. Ooh,
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0: More music and less talk feels good for the weekend. It's Smooth, Rick Astley, Together Forever. Very nice to have you listening. Hello, it's Ty. If you get some stuff sorted around the house or just having a very lazy time on the couch, nice to be able to keep you company with feel-good songs like Rod Stewart's Young Turks, which I'll get on before five here at Smooth.
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13: In Jepps Cross, we've got emergency roadwork on Cavan Road near Gum Avenue. Valley View, a blackout on Grand Junction Road causing dramas near Paul's Drive. Hillbank, water over Blacktop Road. That's near Williams Road. Be careful through there. In Paradise, Gorge Road's on the brakes eastbound from Lower North East Road to Darley Road. Down to 11 degrees tonight, up to 20 tomorrow. Showers increasing. Right now it's 14 degrees. See any dramas or delays? Call the traffic hotline direct. 1300 595 937. That's latest traffic on Smooth FM Adelaide.
0: Good afternoon, you're with Ty Frost. Can I just say, thank you very much for choosing us to listen to on the weekend. It was real nice of you. More feel-good songs? I know you came for them. Here's Roy Orbison.
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0: 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Just heaps of music while you're working. Not a lot of talking. It's a good combo to keep you company with. Simon Diaz and Byron Webb are here as well. 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

0: making it feel good for winter with songs like that here at Smooth FM with more music and less talk. Hello, it's Ty. It's the halfway point of June tomorrow. Can you believe that? Amazing. Check out the traffic around town and then right back into more feel-good songs. 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
13: At Croydon on the north-south motorway, we have a breakdown near Princess Street. Traffic is slowing in the area for the northbound run. They're quickly clearing through to Torrens Road and beyond. Salisbury, the lights are playing up corner of Park Terrace and Paternoster Road, affecting the run in all directions there. At Torrensville, South Road carrying some traffic for the northbound run. We're at west of Barton Road and Ashburn Parade. At Wingfield, the Port River Expressway, moving well in both directions right now. Same story for the South Eastern Freeway, seeing a clear run both ways, around Crafers and Stirling. That's the latest traffic on Smooth FM Adelaide.
0: Thank you for that update. G'day, it's Ty Frost. Feel good tunes on a Sunday night. Here we go, back into it with Tina Turner. We don't need another hero.
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0: 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Amy Stewart at Smooth FM. Knock on wood. It feels good. Great tunes if you're in the kitchen at the moment, cooking up a storm. Sunday roast. Oh, that'd be nice. I can nearly smell it from here. Coldplay, Viva La Vida, as I get you back into the feel good next at Smooth FM.
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0: 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This is Smooth FM. Hello, it's Ty. On a Sunday night, keeping you company right through until 9 o'clock, and then Cameron Daddo is in. 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
0: 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This might be one of those songs. Michael Jackson, this is Thriller.
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0: 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Aretha Franklin, Freeway of Love. Michael Jackson, with Thriller. That was a lot of fun. Did you dance? And that one, Glenn Frey, the heat is on. I love playing these songs for you on the weekend. I hope you're enjoying them. 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

0: Love hearing John's voice. This is Smooth FM's Feel Good Weekend. Two strong hearts for you. Jesse McCartney there as well. Beautiful soul. You're with Ty, with you for a little bit longer and then handing over to Cameron Daddo tonight at 9 o'clock. I hope you can join him if you're working this evening. Great soundtrack for that here at Smooth.
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0: 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Cameron Daddo in next. And without even looking at what music he's going to play for you, I know it's going to be brilliant. Let me have a look. Oh, yeah. See, I was right. Sade, Smooth Operator. Can't wait to hear that. Sing Along to the Horses, Daryl Braithwaite. 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
5: 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Cam Daddo, feeling great. 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Sade's Smooth Operator is coming up. And positivity all the way. 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

0: More music, less talk. Feeling good on Smooth. Loving that one from Paul Young. 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

0: More music, less talk on Smooth with Sometimes. It's Britney Spears. Hope your weekend was full of highlights. Sure was a big one for football fans of all codes. The FIFA World Cup is in full swing. AFL, NRL. It's a veritable footy feast. I'm Cam Datto. Let's head to the moon and back with Savage Garden in moments.
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0: How good. Cam Datto here with you on this 14th of June, almost halfway through the month. Hard to believe, really. This year is flying, but for the next hour, we're going to take it easy. Hold on. Wilson Phillips is ready to play right after this.
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0: I've got a good feeling about this coming week, so passing on positive vibes to you. 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

0: Oh, that is a pretty song. All of Me, John Legend, Cam Daddo with you for a little bit longer tonight on Smooth. 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I'm Cam Daddo. 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

0: And the weekend is cooked. 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Cam Daddo saying good night. I'll be back tomorrow night from 9. 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
0: Adelaide's traffic on Smooth.
7: Roads are slippery at Blacktop Road near Williams Road through Hillbank. In Keswick at South Road near Stirling Street, speeds have dropped to 40 for eastbound around ongoing roadworks. And the same too in Ashford along Anzac Highway near Grove. Keep an eye for speed cameras across the day at Olivedale Street in Burnwood, along the Port River Expressway through Gilman and at Pimp Street in Dudley Park. See any dramas or delays? Call the traffic hotline direct on 1300 595 937. That's the latest traffic on Smooth FM Adelaide.
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8: Good morning, I'm Marianne Harris. A sea of green and gold made for wild scenes in Vancouver as Socceroos fans descended on the game against group favourites Turquia. The young guns, with their 10 debutants in the starting line, were impressive, with Nestori Irinkunda scoring for our country in the first half, leaving Turquia stunned at 1-0. Pandemonium then broke out in the Aussie camp when Connor Metcalf delivered a powerful strike in the 75th minute, charging us ahead 2-0. New research reveals Pauline Hanson is the nation's preferred PM. Her party One Nation has jumped 4 percentage points to 31% since the pre-budget poll last month, with the coalition recording its lowest ever result. Ms Hanson is now planning to leverage this surge in popularity, using donations to the party to launch a television ad blitz during Wednesday night's State of Origin. Authorities are warning Aussies to avoid panic buying fuel. This comes as the temporary 32 cent a litre fuel discounts nears its end. The tax cut will wrap up at the end of this month. There is hope a peace deal will be signed between Iran and the US. While US President Donald Trump believes the deal is imminent, Iranian officials argue the document won't be signed until later this week. Meanwhile, Israeli attacks are persisting in Lebanon as Iran prepares for the funeral of its assassinated supreme leader. And King Charles saw his birthday celebrations out in style over the weekend with Trooping the Colour. The monarch and Queen Camilla travelled in an open-top carriage, driving past thousands of people, lining the route from Buckingham Palace to the Horse Guards Parade. To sport, and the Socceroos, as we know, are now gearing up to take on the US this coming weekend after a sensational upset in the FIFA World Cup, taking down Turquia 2-0 as the underdogs. To AFL, and round 14 wrapped up yesterday afternoon with Brisbane going up against Richmond. The Lions were simply too good, with the final score 115-80. And St Kilda took on the GWS Giants, holding on to claim a crucial 8-point win with the final score 96-88.
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8: Showers increasing today with a top of 20, rain tomorrow also 20 degrees, and much the same for Wednesday and Thursday. And that's the latest on Smooth.
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0: Feeling good on Smooth, playing more music and less talk for breakfast. Kelly Golding here this morning with Prince, Little Red Corvette. It is 6 o'clock, news time.
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1: Adelaide's traffic on Smooth.
6: Slow going through Hillbank. The roads are slippery at Blacktop Road near Williams Road. If you're heading through Keswick along South Road near Stirling Street, speeds have dropped to 40 for eastbound. And in Glendore, also slowing to 40 at South Road near Glengarry Avenue. One lane out through there. Watch out for speed cameras at Main Street, Loberthal and Hanson Road through Winfield. See any dramas or delays, call the traffic hotline direct on 1300 595 937. That's the latest traffic on Smooth FM Adelaide.
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0: There were incredible scenes in Vancouver yesterday in the World Cup match between our Socceroos and Turkey. Going in as the underdogs with some bold selection calls from coach Tony Popovic, our young guns confounded the critics to win the opening match 2-0. Nestori Irinkunda and Connor Metcalf scored our sensational goals. Harry Suter used his height to his advantage and goalkeeper Patrick Beach didn't disappoint. Tony Popovic couldn't be prouder.
7: Yeah, it's something that we've always seen, and I've got a lot of belief in the young man, and he stood up today, so very happy for him.
0: That audio thanks to SBS. One Nation leader Pauline Hanson has risen to the top of the class, coming in as the nation's preferred Prime Minister, ahead of Anthony Albanese and Angus Taylor. One Nation now leads both major parties on primary vote, with the coalition recording its lowest ever result. An Australian family

0: is now receiving consular assistance after a 9-year-old girl was accidentally shot dead by police in Pakistan. The Western Australian schoolgirl was on holiday with her family when they were robbed at gunpoint. Local police arrived at the scene and allegedly mistook the family's car as that of the offenders. And US President Donald Trump turns 80 today, and what more can you ask for than a cage fight on the White House front lawn? Despite a cost of $60 million, Mr. Trump was adamant the unique event would be one of the highlights of his milestone birthday. Updating sport, and the Socceroos are indeed celebrating their win over Turkey. Tony Popovic's selection's paying off big time with the final score 2-0. In the NRL, round 15 concluded yesterday with the West Tigers hosting the Gold Coast Titans. A Jerome Luai hat-trick saw the Tigers win 36-28. And in the NBA Finals Series, the New York Knicks have finally ended their 53-year championship drought with a thriller against the San Antonio Spurs 94-90.
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0: Showers increasing today with a top of 20, rain tomorrow also 20 degrees, and much the same for Wednesday and Thursday. 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
2: Good morning, it's the More Music Breakfast Show. Hi, Kelly Golding this morning. Hope you had a wonderful weekend. Wasn't the weather yesterday nice? Loved it. Lots of feel-good music coming your way to kickstart another week. Here's Irene Cara.
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0: Earth, Wind & Fire, September on Smooth Adelaide, playing more music and less talk for breakfast. We got it this morning. 19 with showers developing today. Not too bad after a beautiful day yesterday, but rain for most of the week by the looks of things. We'll check those roads. Then I've got Denise Williams next for the driving.
1: Adelaide's traffic on Smooth.
2: Slowing through Hillbank, the roads are slippery at Blacktop Road near Williams Road. If you're heading through Keswick, there's ongoing roadworks causing some issues at South Road near Stirling Street, down to 40 eastbound through there, and to Woodville South along Woodville Road near Simpson Street, northbound down to 40 with a lane out around ongoing works as well. See any dramas or delays, call the traffic hotline direct, 1300 595 937. That's the latest traffic on Smooth FM Adelaide.

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1: Adelaide's traffic on Smooth.
16: Slowing through Hillbank would Deep Roads, slippery at Blacktop Road near Williams Road, heading through Glandor at South Road near Glengarry Avenue. It's down to 40 in both directions around ongoing roadworks. And the same too through Plimpton at Marion Road near Glengull Terrace, also dropping to 40 in both directions around works. Watch out for speed cameras at South Terrace, Wingfield and Torrens Valley Road through Burtwood. See any dramas or delays, call the traffic hotline direct 1300 595 937. That's the latest traffic on Smooth FM Adelaide.
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0: I'm Marianne Harris. Good morning. Our Socceroos began their World Cup campaign against group favourites Turkey yesterday in Vancouver. Going in as the underdogs, the Socceroos were impressive, with Nestori Erankunda making a sensational goal in the first half before Connor Metcalf doubled their lead in the 75th minute with a low, powerful strike from outside the box. To a packed stadium with green and gold in every corner, the final score 2-0. Further details over the tragic death of Victoria's Gemma Stapleton in Thailand have emerged. Authorities believe slippery road conditions may have led to the sprinting star's accident that claimed her life as she holidayed with family in Koh Samui. It's understood the 25-year-old scooter lost control and collided with an oncoming vehicle. She sadly died at the scene. Consular assistance is being offered to Gemma's family as they make plans to repatriate her home. Economists are tipping the central bank will keep the official cash rate on hold at 4.35% when it meets tomorrow. Should the predictions hold, it would be the first time the Reserve Bank has kept rates steady since the start of the year. Overseas, and there is unrest in the streets of Geneva with up to 50,000 demonstrators marching through the city to protest against capitalism and imperialism ahead of the G7 summit. The city centre has been declared a state of emergency, with local business owners boarding up their premises fearing the consequences as protesters begin clashing with heavily armed police. And in entertainment news, the Michael Jackson biopic Michael has become the highest grossing music biopic of all time. Updating sport, and all eyes will be on Seattle, where the Socceroos will go up against the US on Saturday in Group D. Lewis Hamilton has won his first Grand Prix as a Ferrari driver in Barcelona, and Jessica Fox has done us proud, securing gold in the women's C1 event at the World Cup Slalom event in Germany. The 32-year-old bounced back after finishing 16th in the K1 preliminaries.
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0: Showers increasing today with a top of 20, rain tomorrow also 20 degrees, and much the same for Wednesday and Thursday. And that's the latest on Smooth.
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0: feeling good on Smooth, playing more music and less talk for breakfast. ABBA, the winner takes it all. Well, the New York Knicks would be celebrating today, as would be the Socceroos, although they've still got plenty more to go. Big weekend in AFL. Sport dominated on the weekend, didn't it? If you're a big fan, you might have spent a lot of the time on the couch. We will check those roads. I've got more music on the way. Mark Ronson and Bruno Mars. Bit of uptown funk for your Monday next.
1: Adelaide's traffic on Smooth.
2: Slowing through Hillbank around slippery roads at Blacktop Road near Williams Road. We'll be heading through Keswick at South Road near Stirling Street down to 40 for eastbound around ongoing roadworks, and in Plympton along Marion Road near Glengull Terrace, also dropping to 40 in both directions around works. Watch out for speed cameras at Prospect Road through Prospect and in Olivedale Street at Birdwood. See any dramas or delays? Call the traffic hotline direct 1300 595 937. That's the latest traffic on Smooth FM Adelaide.

0: Great song, Loud. John Farnham and Pressure Down on Smooth Unload, playing more music and less talk for breakfast. Hi, it's Kelly Golding. It's 6:58. Great to have your company this morning. Thanks for joining us. If you're on the Smooth Player or perhaps listening in the car, DAB, showers developing 19 today. More details next. News update on the way.
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13: Adelaide's traffic on Smooth.
14: Flying through Hillbank with slippery roads at Blacktop Road near Williams Road. In Keswick, there's ongoing roadworks at South Road near Stirling Street with speeds down to 40 for eastbound, and in Woodville South along Woodville Road near Simpson Street, also dropping for 40 for southbound roundworks. Watch out for speed cameras across the day at River Road through Harndorf, Pym Street in Dudley Park, and at Ongapringa Valley Road through Oakba. See any dramas or delays, call the traffic hotline direct 1300 595 937. That's the latest traffic on Smooth FM Adelaide.
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15: I'm Marianne Harris. Good morning. One Nation leader Pauline Hanson has risen to the top of the class, coming in as the nation's preferred Prime Minister, ahead of Anthony Albanese and Angus Taylor. One Nation now leads both major parties on primary vote, with the coalition recording its lowest ever result. An inquiry into Labor's contentious tax changes will get underway this morning. Industry superannuation firm Hotplus is adding its voice to concerns the capital gains tax overhaul could damage investment and innovation in the country. The government argues they'll make the tax system fairer. There are calls for the New South Wales government to cull more sharks following the mauling of a swimmer at Sydney's Coogee Beach on the weekend. The woman had been swimming laps near the shoreline and in between the flags when she was attacked. Aged in her 30s, the victim was airlifted to hospital after being rescued by an off-duty lifeguard and remains in a critical but stable condition. The bid to end hostilities between the US and Iran is expected to be signed in an agreement this week. This comes as Donald Trump announced the Strait of Hormuz will be open to all once the deal has been signed. The US president remains hopeful the signing of the memorandum will be as early as today, which also marks his 80th birthday. And senior members of the royal family, including the Princess of Wales and her children, have joined King Charles III for his ceremonial birthday with the annual trooping.

0: in the colour. The parade is one of the most celebrated royal events of the year, featuring over 1,400 military personnel, 300 horses and 400 musicians. To sport in the AFL, North Melbourne is weighing up challenging a three-match ban handed down to forward Paul Curtis for a dangerous tackle that concussed Eagle Hamish Davis. In the NRL, Gold Coast coach Josh Hannay is looking at the positives despite going down to the Tigers by 8 points. The Titans gave up a half-time lead to lose 36-28 at Leichhardt Oval in Sydney. And Lewis Hamilton has won his first Formula One Grand Prix for Ferrari in Barcelona. Our Oscar Piastri finished in fifth place.
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0: Showers increasing today with a top of 20. Rain tomorrow, also 20 degrees. And much the same for Wednesday and Thursday. And that's the latest on Smooth.
2: 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It is the More Music Breakfast Show on Smooth Adelaide. Kelly Golding this morning. Great to have your company. Lots of feel-good music coming your way to kickstart your Monday morning. Let's get back into it with a favourite from the Pointer Sisters.
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0: 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Phony M, Sunny, bringing the feel-good vibes to your Monday. They were hanging around yesterday too, weren't they? What a delightful Sunday we had. Hope you had a great weekend. It is good to have you on board this morning. Lots more feel-good music coming your way. I've got the Sugar Babes pushing the button next on Smooth.
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2: Flying through Hillbank with slippery roads at Blacktop Road near Williams Road, in Keswick at South Road near Stirling Street, down to 40 for eastbound around ongoing works, and the same too through Woodville South at Woodville Road near Simpson Street, also dropping to 40 for northbound and one lane out. Watch out for speed cameras at South Para Road in Kersbrook and Pym Street, Dudley Park. See any dramas or delays, call the traffic hotline direct 1300 595 937. That's the latest traffic on Smooth FM Adelaide.

0: Phil Collins on Smooth. Something happened on the way to heaven for Monday. Kelly Golding here. Thanks for choosing Smooth. If you're joining us from the Smooth Player app or the smart speaker in the kitchen, doing the school lunches this morning. Only a couple more weeks to go. We're on holidays again. Comes around quick, doesn't it? News is next. 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
1: Adelaide's traffic on Smooth.
14: Slowing around slippery roads through Hillbank at Blacktop Road near Williams Road, and in Glendore at South Road near Glengarry Avenue. It's down to 40 in both directions with a lane out around ongoing works to Ashford at Anzac Highway near Grove Avenue. Works too, slowing things down. Keeping up speed cameras across the day at Prospect Road through Prospect, Port Wakefield Road in Jeff's Cross and along South Terrace in Wingfield. See any dramas or delays, call the traffic hotline direct on 1300 595 937. That's the latest traffic on Smooth FM Adelaide.
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0: I'm Marianne Harris. Good morning. One Nation is facing a surge of popularity, with Pauline Hanson now the preferred PM, according to a new poll. Miss Hanson was first choice for 33% of those surveyed, with the polling showing the coalition's primary vote is down 3 points to 20%. Liberal Senator Dave Sharma has told Sky News he's confident they can regain the trust of lost voters.
15: We need to do better there, but I think we can and we will. We've got a bit of time until the next election. I think what you're seeing reflected in the polls is people's hostility towards the budget, their anger at having been lied to.
0: AI chatbots could be implemented by the federal police in a bid to hunt down terrorist groups and criminal networks recruiting children online. There are reports authorities plan to pitch new tech partnerships at a law enforcement meeting in London this week. There is hope a peace deal will be signed between Iran and the US. While US President Trump believes the deal is imminent, Iranian officials argue the document won't be signed until later this week. Still overseas, and 12 people have died in a plane crash in Missouri. The day trippers were set to spend the day skydiving when their plane made a turn, crashed and caught fire. Authorities remain at the scene as investigators commence their work to determine the cause. And Leighton and Beck Hewitt have just listed their sprawling Glenhaven estate in Sydney's Hills District just 2 years after buying it for $10.3 million. Set on 2 hectares, the six-bedroom home features 2 paddocks, a guest cottage, a gym and, of course, a tennis court. It could be yours for a very cool $14 million. To sport, and as you know, the Socceroos are now gearing up to take on the US this coming weekend after a sensational upset in the FIFA World Cup, taking down Turkey 2-0 as the underdogs, with 20-year-old Nestri Irankunda making us all jump out of our seats.
16: And at the other end, Australia swarming forward. That's a lovely touch, and that's a lovely finish. And it's Australia who strike first.
0: To AFL, and Brisbane beat Richmond 115-80, and St Kilda beat the Giants by 8 points.
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0: 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Rain tomorrow, also 20 degrees, and much the same for Wednesday and Thursday. And that's the latest on Smooth.
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1: Amazing. Nice to hear Michael Hutchence in the headphones this morning. In Excess, Need You Tonight. It's a great sound, isn't it? 7:48. This is Smooth, the More Music Breakfast Show. Kelly Golding with you. Great to have you on board this morning. If you're on the way into work, I've got CC Peniston and Wham for the drive next on Smooth.
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3: Flowing through Keswick at South Road near Stirling Street. Speeds down to 40 for eastbound travellers through there. In Glendale, the same too along South Road near Glengarry Avenue, dropping to 40 in both directions with a lane out. And in Plimpton along Marion Road near Glengull Terrace, ongoing works have speeds at 40 in both directions. Watch out for speed cameras at Pym Street, Dudley Park and along Port Wakefield Road through Jepps Cross. See any dramas or delays, call the traffic hotline direct on 1300 595 937. That's the latest traffic on Smooth FM Adelaide.

0: Great song to get you up and about this morning on Smooth Unload, playing more music and less talk for breakfast with Wham. I'm your man at 7:56. It's news time. Kelly Golding this morning, back after 8.
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2: Slowing around slippery conditions through Hillbank at Blacktop Road near Williams Road, in Keswick at South Road near Stirling Street, down to 40 for eastbound travellers, and in Glandore at South Road near Glengarry Avenue. It's dropped to 40 in both directions around works there too. Watch out for speed cameras at Mount Barker Road through Harndorf and Main Street through Lobethal. See any dramas or delays, call the traffic hotline direct, 1300 595 937. That's the latest traffic on Smooth FM Adelaide.
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3: In case you haven't heard, our Socceroos have silenced the doubters in a stunning victory over Turkey in the FIFA World Cup in Vancouver. Nestri Irinkunda became Australia's youngest World Cup scorer with a sensational goal in the 27th minute among a magical explosive hour before Connor Metcalf sealed victory with a glorious solo effort in the 75th. Irinkunda says he's still left reeling.
4: Effing unreal. Like, it's a dream come true. You know, we've got the win now. We worked extra hard, we fought till the end, and it's just an exciting moment, yeah.
3: WA's Pakistani community is grieving after a 9-year-old girl was accidentally shot dead by police while in Pakistan. Hania Ahmed was travelling with her family when they were robbed at gunpoint. Local officers attended the scene only to shoot at the family's car they believed belonged to the offenders. Asim Chaudhre from the Pakistani Association says the girl's death is a shocking case of mistaken identity.
5: Community is really concerned. They are really down as well. They're mourning. This news is very shocking, especially the death of 9 years old. They just came from the pilgrimage and they have to face all this tragedy back home.
3: There is unrest on the streets of Geneva ahead of the G7 summit after protesters have clashed with heavily armed police. Thousands have gathered against the gathering of top world leaders. Economists are tipping the central bank will keep the official cash rate on hold at 4.35% when it meets tomorrow. Should the predictions hold, it'll be the first time the Reserve Bank's kept rates steady since the start of the year. And American singer-songwriter Oliver Tree has died at the age of 32 in a helicopter crash in Brazil. The pop star was heading to Australia for a tour in October. To sport now in AFL, St Kilda has bounced back from last week's last-minute loss to Sydney with an 8-point win over the Giants. In the NRL, round 15 concluded yesterday with the West Tigers hosting the Gold Coast Titans. A Jerome Luai hat-trick saw the Tigers win 36-28. And in the NBA Finals Series, the New York Knicks have finally ended their 53-year championship drought with a thriller against the San Antonio Spurs 94-90.
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3: Showers increasing today with a top of 20, rain tomorrow also 20 degrees, and much the same for Wednesday and Thursday. And that's the latest on Smooth.
6: Good morning. Thank you, Mary Ann. It is the More Music Breakfast Show on Smooth Adelaide. Nice to have your company for Monday morning, 15th of June. Hope it's off to a great start. Let's get into the feel-good music with Queen.
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0: We are family. Sister Sledge on Smooth, bringing the feel good to our Monday morning. Hi, it's Kelly Golding this morning. Nice to have you listening. Thanks for choosing Smooth. Heading for 19 today. Showers developing, rain for the next couple of days expected. We will check those roads. I've got the bangles on the way. Manic Monday, finally. I'm playing Manic Monday on a Monday. It's next on Smooth.
1: Adelaide's traffic on Smooth.
2: Flowing through Glandore at South Road near Glengarry Avenue, down to 40 in both directions through there with a lane out. And in Ashford at Anzac Highway near Grove Avenue, there's delays around ongoing works. Watch out for speed cameras across the day at Francis Road through Wingfield, Eastern Parade in Gilman, and at Pym Street at Dudley Bar. See any dramas or delays? Call the traffic hotline direct, 1300 595 937. That's the latest traffic on Smooth FM Adelaide.

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1: 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Nice one to have up loud if you're driving into work this morning. Kelly Golding playing more music and less talk for breakfast. 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
2: Adelaide's traffic on Smooth.
0: Slowing through Glendora at South Road near Glengarry Avenue, down to 40 in both directions with a lane out. To Keswick at South Road near Stirling Street, eastbound down to 40 around Works. And the same too in Hampstead Gardens at North East Road near Wellington Street, outbound dropping to 40 through there. See any dramas or delays, call the traffic hotline direct, 1300 595 937. That's the latest traffic on Smooth FM Adelaide.
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1: I'm Marianne Harris. Good morning. A peace deal has been reached between the US and Iran. Pakistan has been acting as a mediator in the long-running talks. Their leader says both sides have declared the immediate and permanent termination of military operations on all fronts. A parliamentary inquiry into Labor's tax changes will get underway this morning. It'll examine the federal government's push to rein in the capital gains tax discount and negative gearing concessions. The opposition argues the changes will hurt investment and stifle aspirations. The government maintains the adjustments are needed to make the tax system fairer. New research reveals Pauline Hanson is the nation's preferred PM. Her party One Nation has jumped 4 percentage points to 31% since the pre-budget poll last month, with the coalition recording its lowest ever result. Ms Hanson is now planning to leverage this surge in popularity, using donations to the party to launch a TV ad blitz during Wednesday night's State of Origin. Authorities are warning Aussies to avoid panic buying fuel. This comes as the temporary 32 cent a litre fuel discount nears its end. The tax cut will wrap up at the end of this month. And it's long been a debate, does chocolate belong in the fridge or not? Well, according to a professor of experimental psychology, chocolate is better served cold for its flavour and its texture. To sport, and all eyes will be on Seattle, where the Socceroos will go up against the US on Saturday in Group D. Lewis Hamilton has won his first Grand Prix as a Ferrari driver in Barcelona, and Jessica Fox has done us proud, securing gold in the women's C1 event at the World Cup Slalom event in Germany. The 32-year-old bounced back after finishing 16th in the K1 preliminaries.
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1: Showers increasing today with a top of 20, rain tomorrow also 20 degrees, and much the same for Wednesday and Thursday. And that's the latest on Smooth.
10: Thanks, Marianne. Good morning. It's the More Music Breakfast Show. The beginning of this song makes me feel like a warm-up in aerobics in the 90s, Jamie Lee Curtis style, don't you think? Lionel Richie, it's All Night Long on Smooth Adelaide. Good morning.

0: feeling good on Smooth. The Thompson Twins, Hold Me Now for your Monday morning. Thanks for choosing Smooth. It's Kelly Golding here playing more music and less talk. More to come too as we head towards 9 o'clock. Ty Frost is in after nine with your feel-good work day. I've got Rosella on the way next. Everybody's free. Can't wait to play it after we check these roads.
1: Adelaide's traffic on Smooth.
2: Slow going through Hillbank with mud and debris causing slippery conditions along Blacktop Road near Williams Road. To Bridgehaven, there's a manhole cover missing on Northeast Road near Hancock Road causing some issues. And around Woodville South at Woodville Road near Simpson Street, northbound travellers expect delays through there. Drop 40 with a lane out around ongoing roadworks. Watch out speed cameras across the day at South Para Road, Rosebrook and Prospect Road in process. See any dramas or delays, call the traffic hotline direct on 1300 595 937. That's the latest traffic on Smooth FM Adelaide.

0: 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Great song from Adele. Kelly Golding this morning. Great to have you on board. Stick around for your workday. Ty Frost is in next. Great playlist. 30 minutes of non-stop music coming up soon after 9 on Smooth.
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9: Adelaide's traffic on Smooth.
10: Morning there at Hillbank. Mud and debris causing slippery conditions on Blacktop Road near Williams Road. Ridgehaven, manhole cover missing. Northeast Road near Hancock Road. Slow for works at Gillis Plains. Northeast Road near Tasman Avenue. And getting busy for works at Woodville South this morning. Woodville Road near Simpson Street. Cameras, Longwood Road, Heathwood. And got one right now. Cavern Road at Jepps Cross to look out. Any dramas or delays, give us a buzz in the traffic hotline direct to 1300 595 937. That's the latest traffic on Smooth FM Adelaide.
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11: The US president has confirmed a peace deal has now been reached with Iran, declaring the Strait of Hormuz fully reopened. Mediator Pakistan has also stated that the agreement has been finalised, with an immediate and permanent termination of military operations on all fronts. Good news. Pauline Hanson has emerged as the preferred people's choice for PM, according to a new poll. Tony Abbott, the recently appointed Liberal Party president, insists the coalition remains best placed to form a new government, despite the surge in support for One Nation.
12: It's very bad news for the Prime Minister because, plainly, if the public think Pauline Hanson would be a better Prime Minister than Anthony Albanese, they've concluded that Anthony Albanese's time is up and he must go.
11: There are calls for the New South Wales government to cull more sharks following the mauling of a swimmer at Sydney's Coogee Beach on the weekend. The woman had been swimming laps near the shoreline and in between the flags when she was attacked. Aged in her 30s, the victim was airlifted to hospital after being rescued by an off-duty lifeguard and remains in a critical but stable condition. Overseas, and 12 people have died in a plane crash in Missouri. The day trippers were set to spend the day skydiving when their plane made a turn, crashed and caught fire. Authorities remain at the scene as investigators commence their work to determine the cause. And a drug which delivers copper to the brain could be used to treat Alzheimer's. It's been found to purge the brain of toxic proteins believed to be behind the disease. To sport, and Socceroos coach Tony Popovic believes his side may now be taken more seriously after an upset 2-0 win over Turquia.
13: Maybe the perception changes slightly because we've beaten Turquia, a big nation. We beat them 2-0. So maybe that changes slightly, but you know, we still

0: We still got a lot of work to do, and we've got to move on to the US game.
1: And in the AFL, North Melbourne is weighing up challenging a three-match ban handed down to forward Paul Curtis for a dangerous tackle that concussed Eagle Hamish Davis.
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1: 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Rain tomorrow, also 20 degrees. And much the same for Wednesday and Thursday. And that's the latest on Smooth.
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